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But I'm way down in the south. 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I'll buy you all the pretty things that you think you need. As long as I can keep this cornet up to my mouth. Oh, I'll play you a little minor in G. And if you say it's necessary, baby, well, I'll even hit high C. cause I'm your big butter and egg man. Come here, baby, kiss me.

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0: 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I ain't got a dollar. 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

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Must mean your love for me done come back. Must mean you're satisfied again.

joker got lucky, stole her back again. He better come on in my kitchen. There's fun.